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I got to the swa. 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Ikani lage luni wang, baby. 96.7 FM. 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

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Do we still have Nigeria in South Africa? 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There are still many people, Nigerians, in South Africa. Why do you want Wale? Tony Emmanuel Gbogbola watching you live. 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his grace this is Lagelu 96.7 FM okay gajo okay ile fufu ba la fele le nle Ibadan latest shadow all the way from Libya oda eja gbada na ya no eja gbada South Africa gbogbo Africa nko African is my 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
1: 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If you like, le bomi ba wole. If you can't beat them, then you join them. You join the corrupt system. And at the end of the day, we still come to radio like this to come and do analysis. When we all know we are all corrupt, because you're lawyer, ale, because you're engineer, ale, because you're doctor, ale. We believe we send your ballot to water and doctor will go in a private hospital. Eh, but in hospital, lo, I want to strike. Ah, eh, my hospital. I can't keep him in the wall. Okay, do I? Eh, be any girl now? Be any woman juwe funi. Be that no lewo sanjoba. Woman juwe private hospital tell lo funi.

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2: Oh no, this one. Maybe I am about to hear you. Hmm.
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2: why I was your fair.
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2: I'm not going to go by my American or to you. I want to go to the day.
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2: 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You don't know about things that. But if I can make a better place or woman move you on it, I'll never come over.
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5: 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I'm a car. I'm a car. I'm a car. I'm a car. I'm a car. I'm a car. I'm a car. I'm a car. I'm a car. I'm a car. I'm a car. I'm a car. I'm a car. I'm a car. I'm a car. I'm a car. I'm a car. I'm a car. I'm a car. I'm a car. I'm a car. I'm a car. I'm a car. I'm a car. I'm a car. I'm a car. I'm a car. I'm a car. I'm a car. I'm a car. I'm a car. I'm a car. I'm a car. I'm a car. I'm a car. I'm a car. I'm a car. I'm a car. I'm a car. I'm a car. I'm a car. I'm a car. I'm a car. I'm a car. I'm a car. I'm a car. I'm a car. I'm a car. I'm a car. I'm a car. I'm a car. I'm a car. I'm a car. I'm a car. I'm a car. I'm a car. I'm a car. I'm a car. I'm a car. I'm a car. I'm a car. I

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0: 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He said, "For the vision is yet for an appointed time, but at the end it shall speak and not lie. 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
3: O wa lori orilede Nigeria o.
2: There have been prophecies.
3: Asotele ti nwa.
2: From different men of God.
3: Latodo orisirisi iranse Olorun.
2: Respected, reputable men of God with integrity.
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3: Ati iranse Olorun Ryan Bonke.
2: He specifically prophesied.
3: Won didi so tele.
2: That Nigeria is going to be used by God to for worldwide evangelism in the last days.
3: Pe a ma lo orilede Nigeria fun iyinrere lati ji iyinrere fun gbogbo agbaye ni igbeyin ojo.
2: Late Reverend Bonke specifically said that if you look at the shape of Africa, it is designed in the form of a pistol. He said the trigger of that pistol is in the region where Nigeria is located.
3: Pe aworan Africa o dabi ibon o pe ibi ti Nigeria wa ti won ma tin fa ibon ko le dun o wa je ibi ti Nigeria wa.
2: And that when you fire from Nigeria.
3: Pe ti won ba te ibon lati Nigeria.
2: And the bullet comes out of the bullet hole.
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3: se wo ma wo pe se kin sori le ide Nigeria yi kan na no ti so tele si pe Olorun ma lo ni igbeyin ojo.
2: How would that come to pass?
3: Bawo le le wa se fe sele.
2: But you need to realize.
3: Sugbon gbadun mo wi pe
2: that the devil has a style.
3: Pe Satani o ni ona to ma lo.
2: Once he knows that God is interested in using a thing, he will stain it.
3: To ba ti fi mo pe Olorun ni ife si nkan kan lati lo.
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3: Oh, you should not fear Bawansi or Nigeria.
2: So that Nigeria will not be qualified or be recognized or be respected by anybody, making it impossible for God to even use Nigeria.
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2: 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And after in the baby that is in the womb, after cutting it out, he replaced back the baby into the womb of that woman and the baby survived.
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2: The World Cup is being currently played.
3: World Cup tí wọ́n ń gbà yìí.
2: It will surprise you to let you know that it was David Doles and Burna Boy. Those are the people they are bringing up to come and play for them at the World Cup. These are Nigerians.
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2: 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It took the intervention of Trump to phone and say that red card must be cancelled and they cancel it. The young man is a Yoruba boy and is Nigerian.
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2: 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All the prophecy that God has given to you.
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2: 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God will bring you to part.
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2: 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In Jesus' name.
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2: Friend, consider it done. I would like to invite you for our Monday prayer program between 6:30 a.m. and 7:30 a.m. at Lesekese Cathedral directly in front of Bunamo School, Molete, Ibadan. You can see me at the same venue on Sunday between 9 and 12. My phone number is 0805634-4719. Till I see you again, same time, same station next week. God bless you.
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1: Wijem International Bobu Mary, Alleluia! Tijoti, laugh, do better what Jesus Christi, but Jackie Toru, or Tuba, Alaye, Nino Joey, Jesus Evangelical Ministry International, Labe, Pay Prophet Pastor Akita, Yusuf Kengoro. I have reason to praise God. Psalm 66, verse 20, Thursday, July 9, Akas Yoko, and Moderate Home, Limitat, Kuo, BTBT, before, Koto, the Saturday, Yokokala, Tajo, Wawa, Yenu, Church, or the Tolum, Lawa, Berelata, Kumokala, Uro, Guest Speaker, Prophet Samuel, Omala, who JP, as spiritual fathers, Apostle Dr. Paul, and you all are ready to JP, Babano, Prophet Samuel, Situ, Bishop Justin, Marakio, Apostle. 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

0: by your departure, we take solace in the truth that you are resting in the bosom of your Lord. Iyawa, Abiamatoto, Masulo, Layonu Balare, Titejwa Jimbe, Sureu, Olukede, Awomo.
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3: rara o eleyi o ki se sogundogoji rara
2: for the opportunity of those joining us that doesn't understand Yoruba what do you have for us from your company sir
3: the Essence Global Project we are not governmental initiative that shows selected individual the business system that they can be using to generate capital at the comfort of their own home without collecting bank loans that have interest or collateral and we are launching in the city of Ibadan that is why we come on here today
2: so is this not Ponzi scheme
3: It's not Ponzi scheme this is pure business opportunity that you can be using to generate capital either you have half much with you or you haven't make money before but this one will be a kind of added source of income for you to make more money but it's quite different from Ponzi scheme this is pure business
2: so how do we join the Essence Global Project
3: yo after this program we give the slot for first 20 people that can send their location and their full name to this number that we call very soon now
2: another thing about the Essence Global Project there are a lot of promo like this we've heard on air and other places they say we should come for seminar are we also joining seminar
3: No, this one is not seminar. This is pure business presentation where we will show you a pure business that you can be using to generate capital at the end, at the comfort of your home soon.
2: So how do we join the Essence Global Project?
3: By mere sending your name and your location to this very number that I want to call now. 09075101004.
2: The number again, sir.
3: 09075101004
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7: Mornings with Lipton Tea have a way of connecting us. 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
8: You won't believe what happened yesterday.
7: Seriously. 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
8: Sorry, I forgot. Tea before tea.
7: All right then, spill. With Lipton Tea, warmth does more than fill a cup. It brings people closer. 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
9: Na
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2: 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You know, but you treating your mother you like my own mother is begging you for money. That's not my point. I mean, you're not getting my point. It's about you treating my mother like she's not your mother. That's my problem.
0: For lack of a man, I'm not joking. Oh, get it. Continue to try like the jacko you are now. My bank account.
2: Fle.
0: Ah. Here I am with you for like a royal borrow me.
2: Elaine, no.
0: We move shame, come for one. So I should be. Tori, oh, yeah, Kimmsi, come on, do Pelon, come on, Bominio.
2: Eh, Pele, Orisha, Kulam.
0: Some reason. 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
0: No, emi o pray o, emi so fun won ni pe o ye kan ma dupe lowo mi.
3: No, that will never be your portion.
0: Amen. 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
3: So do you know whether she's thanking God on you or not?
0: I know, definitely. Can't you imagine?
3: Go back and read your Bible.
0: Okay, sir. Iboniki in Lombe, daddy.
3: You are bound to treat your wife's mother.
0: As my mother.
3: Yes.
0: Ibolo wa no Bible, daddy.
3: You go and read your Bible.
0: Oh, daddy, for me, as I meant, my lower.
3: Yeah. Or you go to your pastor.
0: My lower.
3: I will call you back with your personal number.
0: Oh yeah.
3: Oh yeah,
0: daddy.
3: So, where he is. In Korea, I will tell you.
0: What I did, my worry.
3: Anybody about of my pay, you should present that be a difference between your mother and your wife's mother. They are deceiving you, they are not helping your enemy at all.
0: Daddy, motive boy, daddy, most of the time, Nino Mewa. boya wana ni afule yin o le lo le ti e ka so reality reality mo so fun yin
3: bebeli ni opolape die lauri out of that little try to be among the little
0: eh to ba digba yen tin ba ti de level ti mo de yen na ma join won but for now e je ki ma so reality reality ni o da mo ti gbo je so pe te fe gbo okay daddy mo ti gbo
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This is 96.7 Lagilu FM or God the Top Radio. Turi repete, and I be the show, and we will reach you from inside White House, Felele, Ibadan, your state. My name is Victor Pius Azubike. Turi repete, and I be the show, and this now where we bring you now those kwangba tourism. Tourism, when we say you go here, wonder, go begin wonder you. You go begin wonder, say, you may say for this country, for this our community, for this village, now this one they happen. But one thing we say, we they bring on this tourist them. Not be say we want create fears. Not be say we want increase on our BP. We they only bring on this tourist them. Make on our feed them more vigilant, they more watchful. No trust anybody. I talk say make you not trust anybody. That now why would they bring on all these stories them? Make I begin knock on these stories them as the hordes. Remember say a few months ago, then in the month of March, then on the 22nd of March this very year, then about 4 months ago, I be bringing out one report like that say kidnappers them. Are they talking about terrorists them? Them being kidnapped. Members when they inside church, they worship. The number of the church now, the Evangelical Church Winning All, when they for Omugo, then are for Kwara State. That they were then they worship JJJJ inside church. Nine terrorists them, or you call them bandits. They enter inside church, then kidnap them, enter inside bush. Since March 22nd, now they don't kidnap them. Security operatives then don't search. So they. But today, now here's the families and members of Omugo community. Then if I fellow Dun local government area for Kwara State, they don't begin jubilate, they don't begin celebrate. That they celebrate. What did they celebrate? I talk say that they celebrate. That they celebrate the return of three. Only three nine remain among the eight when we say this terrorist them been kidnapped since on 22nd of March 2026. There are about 105 days. Nine these people don't day inside captivity. Three of them now then later release, and not be said and just release them now through search, through Ogbonge search by the Nigerian troops. That now waiting lead to the release and make a talk to the rescue of the remaining three out of eight. Then talk say five of them now die inside bush during this 105 days when we say then they inside captivity. These three women when remain include one when we say not they hear word very well. She get issues with her ears. Plus include two others. We hear say five of them now die inside captivity. But those when we say the president of Omugo Development Union, when Biolade Meji Thompson, he don't describe the return of these three women as a moment of celebration. Say we they still thank God, say three of them return after Ogbonge search, but they're very painful. Say five of them not return back home. Make their souls make it rest in peace. Alright, on top matter when we say got to do with rape. This one happened for Akwa Ibom State. Akwa Ibom State High Court, when we say tender for Uyo. Nidon Naka, Michael Effiong Jaffet. Michael Effiong Jaffet, na a commercial motorcycle rider, when be Okada. Michael Effiong don't commit rape, you. Court con Naka, life imprisonment. For sake of say, he rape a married woman. Woman when Mario and this woman then talk say you never to say when we say this woman burn the time when we say the judge the Nakam sentence Justice Archibong he takes say if find and guilty of rape and stealing punishable under the criminal code laws of Akwa Ibom State 2000. According to this story, they talk say this nursing mother, now woman when we say they sell fruits,
Time reach when we say she go begin go. She go begin go home. Now this woman stop Efiang when be Okada rider. Efiang go stop. Efiang carry him. Pass along Ikom, Imang Junction. Instead where Efiang go follow the normal route, he tell the woman say one quickly buy petrol, say go follow the Appian Way. The Appian Way, he go follow there. From there he go navigate, enter where this woman they live. And the innocent woman not know what thing they happen. Say Jafet get plan. That na how he take carry this woman enter inside bush. Before you know what thing go happen, she don't bring out one small knife like that. She begin threatening this woman. Say, if you not keep quiet, if you shout, I go stab you. Before you know what thing go happen, she don't call Jafet. Don't collect 7,000 naira when we say this woman sell, plus include China Nokia phone. She collect and two, and that's not how he take rape this woman inside bush. After plenty talk for court, Justice Achibang sentenced Jafet to life imprisonment for rapery, plus include 3 years imprisonment for sake of say instill. Now, why would they bring una these stories there? Make una for know say things they happen, and if you know say things they happen, it go let you them more careful. On top of my time, when we say still got to do with rapery, Abauchi State Police Command now arrest a 45 years old man. This 45 years old man, according to info, they talk saying rape, do allegedly rape. In neighbor 8 years daughter. Neighbor, you know, say a neighbor person they trust pass. You they leave face me and face you house or house when we say people plenty. Most time, if you talk, say, Mama Emeka, I beg, I want quickly go buy some. I mean, Papa Emeka, I want quickly go buy something for main road. I beg, see my daughter here. Due to the trust, this now the small girl when we say from time to time you they send a message. Go help me buy something. That na why such woman leave that Peking for this man. Say, oh yeah, I beg, I won't go buy something. But before the man go come back, the woman go come back, water, he don't pass Gary. All right, the command talk. I will talk. We'll drop this info. Now the command talk man, when the SP, Nafiu Habib, he talk say, this woman, when we say, they rape her daughter, now 32 years old woman. And the suspect, now Muhammad Makama. Then talk say, Muhammad Makama used ties. As person, when we say konji, they hold. He used ties, lure this small girl with biscuit and sweet and money. Now the small girl follow him. Water don't pass Gary. The small girl follow and enter inside room. Ask me how old be this small girl. 8 years old girl. He lure him enter inside room. Before you know what thing go happen, he don't rape the 8 years old girl. Then talk say this big girl happen for E Division for Yelwa Bochi. Then on the 5th of July 2026.

0: The time when we say this information reached the ears of police, now police them rob 440, enter that very community. Before they reach DSF, communities don't begin beat this man. Youth them when they for community don't begin beat and say they go beat and die. But the police then quickly rescue him. Then upon the receipt of the reports, police operatives them immediately they enter inside action. That now how they take rescue this man, then carry and go police clinic when they for that very state for say they go go there go treat him because investigation won't start, make him for not die. And the small girl won't be say this man rape. Police people also carry and go police clinic for medical examination plus include treatment. That na so it take happen. Aseme would be very careful. It not go good make you day inside river, make soap enter your eye. You got to be very, very careful. May you for not talk, say had I know. I bet what happened for Joe today, different side of the stories now with they hear. Yoruba man fight with Hausa man. Hausa man fight with Yoruba man. Then talking as since yesterday, this begin don't begin happen. Where Hausa man talks he been stab one Yoruba man during argument. That na how that Yoruba man take die. But today, the families of the Yoruba man talk say they're not go agree. That na how wahala takes starts today for Joe between the Hausas and the Yorubas. And they see different videos. Those when we say them break hand, those when we say them break leg, those when we say bullet enter their body. Different scenes now we see today for Joe. If you get more story, more info, we would like make you also tell us on top what happened for that side this very morning. But the talk that since yesterday night, the big don't happen. But this very morning, now our group retaliate, say they're not gonna agree. Our pikin not gonna die just like that. Hey, Nigeria. A country where we say everything they happen. But I not say Nigeria not be banana republic. Yes. One day. I know say things go balance as it's supposed to be. Alright, on top another story when we say they reach us. This one they happen from Ondo State. A particular area for Ondo State, nine people they always fear. Then Akure Owo Highways. Akure Owo Highways. Police them don't talk. The operatives of Ondo State Police Command now don't stop a fresh kidnap attempt. The kidnap attempt when we say for happen, therefore kidnap the man. Then talk say then stop and make it no come. Then stop and make it for not happen. Then talk say this big gay happen along the troubled Akure Owo Expressway. That's the early hour of today, when be Wednesday. Then talk say this the policemen then engage the kidnappers. Then engage them seriously, battle for battle. Then talk say then kill two of them, while others then talk say then fly enter inside bush. Then talk say according to the police, then talk say the operatives of Ondo State Police Command then be prevent the armed men them. Men them when we say carry gun, when be kidnappers, when we say they operate within Akure Owo Expressway. They talk to them come the office of a man when get block industry for Iluabu community when they very close to the Akure Owo Expressway. They come there say where the man day. We are in there. If he not come out now, anything go happen. And talk to this man, a very big man, when gets money for that very community. One of in block industry, now he then come. Thinking saying they there, but then talk saying they there. But the cocoa be say, the security operatives, then when we say they this highway, then quickly capture waiting they happen. Now they enter, then begin shoots, then battle and together. Then talk say this block industry, they for that now, like your block industry, when they are long in Luabu High School. Then talk to two of these kidnappers now, then kill Shapali, while the rest, they fly, then jump, enter inside bush. This is 96.7 Lagelu FM. 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Muna go join me now on top Facebook. Make you drop your comments, make you react on top of these matters. Then when we say, me don't knock on. And also, if you get information about what happened for Joe today, make you also tell us. Will they come back?
1: Gbogbo omo logo pate ti yin melo ona ba yo si fe ni ti o le gbadura wonu ogo.
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0: Jesus, you gotta be somewhere, JP. Your Korea married last Wednesday, 1st July 2026. A Korea, divine visitation for laughter. Ibe wo la toke fun eni. 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
9: I don't go sell market, I don't return. This now Victor Pius Azubike with Tori Repete. Alright, on Facebook, I de see Shola Curator Jibola. All the way from Oyo Alaafin. Ola Dele Sunday Muiwa. 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Make yourself drop your own view on top of the matter when we say we don't talk this very afternoon. I don't talk about those people when we say they kidnapped than a month ago for Kwara community about 105 days night and day for captivity. Then they inside church on the 22nd of March, they pray now they can't kidnap them. But we thank God say they don't release three of them. Why five don't die for inside captivity? All right, I don't open up my studio line 0912370 8675. Hello,
10: hello,
9: hello, ma.
10: Pius Azubike.
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9: 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Thank you. All right, hello, the caller.
10: Pius Azubike.
9: Yes, so.
10: The evidence.
9: No be na be this.
10: Na me, no be two. No, you know, complete. Na only one.
9: Na so, I greet.
10: Honorable Pius.
9: No be smarty.
10: You don't remember Baba Ajewaso.
9: Yes, I remember. Child, may God the rest his soul. May God the rest his soul. Israel.
10: Now that one, now that woman, oh, where the rest are picking, and you want to smash.
9: Guys, see trust too.
10: See trust. Even if we do one before, say, but I like my dad, didn't fire a lot. This century, where we stay. Not play with your picking.
9: So things done different. Yeah. Not be the same word we did.
10: No, I don't. That, you don't change now.
9: So not be the same word when we did. Tay, not be in with day now.
10: At all. Ah. At all. Now what? Not be with day now.
9: Chai.
10: Eh? And the people from women, take care of your children. Now, you know, there's a research. There's a problem. You would crash the head, I know me.
9: He don't they start with that.
10: If you tell my picky, say, yeah, woman, I know me, I go, who's that person?
9: Eh?
10: Now, there they start. I tell you. So, my boy, take care of the kid, no?
9: Thank you.
10: Yeah, again, I even need to keep him, man.
9: Chai.
10: Don't spoil.
9: That's
10: all now.
9: Chai.
10: Thank
9: you. You do well, Nene. Thank you. All right. Abiodun Yeladi from Adina Adebolu. You talk to Wedon, Mr. Pius. Please, what causes the fire among Hausa and Yoruba being at Ojo? They should please resolve the matters amicably. God bless Nigeria. I see bonfire. When we say they begin bon shop safe during this casala what happened for Joe today, but the security operatives don't did there. Many nine carry wound. That one means many nine wound Joe. But more tori will come once we day here by 5 p.m. this very evening. Lamidi Adewale Latif, thank you. Johnson D. Nobu, Ogushi Iton, thank you. Ishola Curate, Ajibola, many thanks to you. All right, let me see who they here. Hello. Yes, ma'am.
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9: 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Almost all the phones when they hear now they call, people won't react. But may we leave everything till 5 p.m. this very evening when I go there on top of another show when we Naija today. 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They have your rain. When I enjoy the rest of our day till 5 p.m.

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So Nigeria won't die. All right, this now correct Wednesday evening on top 96.7 Lagelu FM. I sure say the rain they fall reach your area there for our side here for Felele. They tell you situation reports when we say got to do with the weather. Rain they fall here small, not too heavy. I not too small, it's just a drop. So Nigeria won't die. Remember say nine season, and those when we say the touchlight weather don't talk say may would they expect more rain this very period. So therefore it better say you don't hear and you take action, you dey more careful than say you not hear. So now when we say you don't hear them, rain they fall, they very careful. You when we say they live close to where river day, may you be very careful. When I see una when we say una report dirty inside river, una not good though, una not they try at all. And if you drive when rain they fall, make you also be very careful. My name is Victor Pius Azubike. I don't return. I talk say I go return back once we don't clock 5 p.m. and 5 don't knock, I don't return. Wait till we carry come this very evening. We're not going to go far. We're not going too much go far. Now you won't be say they listen. Now you be my guest this very evening. As I get situation reports from you, the one won't be say I call you reports. As I get you reports from you, on top of those areas, then when we say need government intervention, roads, education, health, security tips, environments, when need dredging, or those areas, then you get one where we say they always see, then along, yes, then Ibadan Northwest local government. Along Eleyele, at the surprise, anytime when we say I pass through that very area, that place when we say they call it Diokpe via Benjamin bus stop, come see Serious Udo. We get one small, if you call it Sabu, yes, one small Sabu when they there, very close to road safety. You go see smell when we say they come out from there, you go begin wonder, say, shit, we not get local government again. We not get cancelers again. And they talk about Odo when we say if you two day there, if you scatter something for man picking body, and this smell now every day. And they use this opportunity, they call on the ministry when they're in charge of environment, make them know what in their feet do, make them know what in their go do. Our environment, they very, very important. The old door, when we say they come out from there, they talk about for Ibadan Northwest within Benjamin and Idiokpe, where our brothers then when come from north, where we see them get small sabu. Now there, many things they happen there, but we not know, you not go know. No safety, even they very close. I wonder how federal government agency, not fit collabo with state government agency, make them know what they fit do to stop that old door. On another field out though. Hey. Yes, I want to know. All right, away from there. We will quickly talk briefly about the one we happened for Joe today. Now developing story. When we say still they develop. Because we are part of the government. I watch one video this afternoon. I see the deputy governor for your state. He don't go there this very afternoon to do on the spot inspection. Informate when we say Richard talks, at least four persons, nine they don't report, say don't die, and many nine wunjo. If you watch so many videos today, you will see different videos of people when wunjo, people where be say bullet meet, those when bullet hit, those when he hit for leg, those when he hit for hand. You will see a lot of videos when we say they circulate. Those when we say they use a cutlass break their hand. Which way Nigeria?
The talks it happened for Ojo, then Akiyele local government area. Following a clash between scavengers, those one be say they pick dirty up and down for where dirty day. You go see them they pick plastics, plastic waste. They pick them up and down for road for every corner when we see them see. Then talk say the kasala na between them and a point of sales POS operator. Then talk say this big happen. It start since yesterday night, but the thing can't do it. It can't widen today, this very morning. And this begin I prompt the deployment of security personnel. What we say don't restore peace and order. While your state government they appeal for calm, and also that they tell people when we say they live within that area, say make they avoid reprisal attack. As government, they try to see what their feet do on top of this very crisis. This very crisis being paralyzed commercial activities today. As many people, hundreds of residents, everybody begin around 4:40. Parents then begin go pick their children for school. Our ambition to be millionaires is running. Then talk say this big starts after the killing of a commercial tricycle rider, Wemi Maruwa, during one small argument on top point of sales transaction on Tuesday night. Although those when we say see how it take happen today, then talk say those when we say don't die, don't reach about four. But your state government confirm casualties, but then talk say now two death now then be confirmed. And this casala don't attract attention of the state government, traditional and community leaders, the police and the military. According to an eyewitness, when we see Ola Mikposi, when we see narrate how this kasala takes start, allegedly, he talks that the tricycle rider be visit a POS operator at the Sabo area of Ojo. Then around 11 p.m. yesterday night, yesterday when be Tuesday, to withdraw cash. According to him, the transaction, he talks say he get issues with network. And as we they talk, the customer don't already collect the money. Let's save Nigeria. Network can begin get issues.

0: argument starts, but the Maruwa rider still talk. He talks, say, he not the run. Someone has seen him now. Say, Maruwa day here. In phone day here. See, okay, my Maruwa, Mona take the key. I know they go anywhere. We not say it not be our fault. Now, network issues. But I know they go anywhere. We go see, say, we settle them. And by that time, he then collect money, give another person. You see him? You don't collect the money from the POS person, give another person, and that person don't work. So when can they tell them, say, see, I know they go anywhere, are they here? I know they fear, are they here? And my Maruwa, are they here? When I see the key to the Maruwa, this is not my phone. Then talk to this discussion and this argument, they go on when another person from nowhere just appear, slap this man. After I slap and finish, he stab him to death. They talk to you upon the begging. People get mind, do. People get hot temper. Hey, people get hot temper. Yeah, you don't reach. The thing don't reach the level of say you want star person. Network not good. They still tell you say see my Maruwa here. Mona take the key. Say Mona see my phone. I know they don't go anywhere. Now network issue. Once the thing go, everybody go find a way. You just come from nowhere. Carry cutlass. Don't begin cut the person. Then I waiting cause Kasala yesterday when we say the man, the Maruwa rider, we hear say he died. Today, now Kasala gas. We not go gree, we not go gree. Now so them begin fight. The fight now between the Yorubas and our brothers them one day for not. But as we talk, everything don't they calm. But one thing we say person don't die. Many now wunjo. And commercial activities within that very area, everything turns zero within that very period. Oh, yeah. I state government don't start a bunga investigation on top of this very matter. Which way Nigeria is heading to? At the talk, after they talk, I talk say hot temper don't lead many. You don't lead many people to 6 feet. Small thing you don't provoke, you don't vex, you don't stab person. You don't slap person. Eh? Smarty when we say no reach anything. You don't take action. Hot temper, you don't lead many people. Many day inside police nets now. For police guard room. For Agodi prison. When we say they don't give them life imprisonment. Some 100 years imprisonment. On top, hot temper. Some don't even kill on top this hot temper. When we say they don't land for wahala. Many self don't die. Enter 6 feet. On top this hot temper. Small thing you don't provoke. Your heart don't begin burn. Later you go talk say na devil. Small thing they go talk say na devil. I beg you. Which way in Nigeria? Which way to go? May we save this country, make this country for not die. Make this country for not turn banana republic. Alright, on top of another story, yesterday I've invited a guest come this very studio. This very guest, person when we say he de PDP, then the PDP of Governor Shehu Makinde within 2019 and 2023. One thing happened, then fall out, they're not there together again. India on top of this show yesterday, and they talk about Honorable Hakim Obadara, when represent the people of Ibadan Northwest constituency, then within 2019 and 2023. I no get ticket for 2023, but now in one contest, in the PDP candidate for Ibadan Northwest state constituency. Time no permit us yesterday to allow people talk. To allow people react on top of the talk when we saying talk. But it gets one of the talk when we saying talk when we say shock me. It gets one of the talk when we saying talk when we say begin make me wonder when in they talk about Ibadan agenda. In talk about Ibadan agenda. Say Ibadan agenda, neither go use. We all want to be millionaires. When we say go make this present government for your state not come back to power. Say you understand waiting in the talk about Ibadan agenda. If you understand, make you tell us. May we hear waiting in talk Ibadan agenda.
1: But the people of Oyo State they are by the side of Mr. Governor.
0: Which people?
1: They love him. Oyo State, the people of Oyo State. I'm Oyo State. He like Gomino Tin she dey.
0: They play.
1: Eh?
0: They play. You know that you don't love him.
1: When
0: that time comes.
1: Election is about 6 months away.
0: When it comes, you know. The Oyo State will tell you where they are going.
1: Ha.
0: When you pass him, match you zero. You don't be too long. They know where they are going.
1: The 33 local government chairman, they are with him. Chair Dick Bagby. Election Timbo by January.
0: I think local government, they are with him.
1: By December, we are going to have election again.
0: Share what, Annie?
1: You shall go on.
0: Are they not collecting this thing from him?
1: They are working for their money. They want to eat deep and forget about it. You will see what happened. You remember when the Akala regime, there is Ibadan agenda.
0: Ibadan agenda.
1: Yes. That scenario will repeat itself 2027.
0: Huh?
1: Yes. Go write it down.
0: Ibadan agenda will repeat itself from 2027.
1: Yes.
0: Kalokole.
1: Yes.
0: Conspiracy war.
1: If you make a party, win any seat in your state.
0: Ah, kilen soy.
1: Correct.
0: Any seat, let me pay.
1: Yes.
0: We have about 33.
1: 32 seats.
0: 32 seats in the state house of assembly.
1: We have
0: about 14 seats.
1: You won't win one seat.
0: Unbelievable.
1: Go write it down. Quote me.
0: 14 seats in the federal house of rep, 3 in the senate.
1: Quote me.
0: We have the governor.
1: Quote me.
0: I should quote you.
1: Yes.
0: Ibadan agenda. You understand what's in the talk? What do you mean by this Ibadan agenda? This and more, I will go touch light this very evening. After me don't go sell market, I don't see una calls. Muna, I don't say una get information about this Ibadan agenda and some of the talk when we saying talk yesterday. But make I go sell market, and once I return back from market, we go continue from where we stop. Join me live on Facebook, Lagelu FM 96.7. Live on Facebook. I don't dare. Go drop your message. I come back.

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0: To just to join us, this is 96.7 Lagilu FM, Oga at the Top Radio, Niger Today, the Wednesday edition. We don't raise about 2-3 different talking points before we go on top that very brief. I will soon begin picking our calls. Those won't be city call. Victor Pius as Zubike and I my own name. I dey greet those when we sit down join us on Facebook. I dey see Michael Anderson from United States. We talk so got Pius. Well done. I dey enjoy your program right now. More Nigerians are still being killed in South Africa. Nigerian government is not taking strong action like they don't care about Nigerians. Anyway, I go disagree with you small because I just get one information. We are they see we are government they beg. Say those when we say one move to Nigeria, those when we say they from South Africa when we say one move to Nigeria, make them see what thing they fit do to at least make them public because federal government don't provide enough aircraft when we say. Go bring them back to Nigeria. I go read that very news very soon. Adelakun Michael on Facebook. He talks to that Benjamin side. He dey smell not be small. Yes, he dey react to the matter when we say I talked the other time about our environment, especially that Benjamin Idiokwe, then for Ibadan Northwest. In fact, now serious smell make ministry when they in charge of environment make them know what thing they fit do. Or Jed Dinor Matthew, thank you. Adeomi Kozim Adikas, thank you. Afiz Ganiyu, many thanks to you from your laughing. Abiola Aderemi, thank you. Omo Elenia Teka, thank you. Aruwan, all the way from Ishenyi, many thanks to you. All right, make I hear this person
1: 0971-2370-8675. 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
0: All right.
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0: All right, sir, it make key point. All right, another caller here. Let's see what you want to say. Hello.
2: That caller is John Nuzon Joko. Thank you for your program. I want to appreciate the honorable there, but I just believe that it's bitter. And don't blame him. Politics is all the bad self-interest. Let me tell you, and being Nigerian, listening to this program, achievement may not guarantee your second coming back. Let me remind you that in the Second Republic, despite the four cardinal program of the Unity Party of Nigeria here then, and the progress of one of them, the free education, if Bolaji lost out in the second term, this was some intrigue within the panel, including the late Professor Bufolon Oshali in the old Bender State. Therefore, the free education and free medical services and the other related public interested programs they had. However, the man was blaming Atiku Abubakar for breaching Section 7, particularly from Section 3 of PDP Constitution. My question to you is that how has it gone wrong? If at all, should it be needed that ought to emerge from South-South, having known fully that Jonathan was recalled from South South when he ruled this country. Tell him and these others that the problem of PDP emanated from conspiracy against the donation. in this program, I called several times, and I told the people that what brought Unity and the market they together with scatter them have been proved right. Thank you for this program.
0: Thank you, Mr. John Njoku there. All right, on top another tori. The federal government don't assure Nigerians affected by the recent xenophobia attack for South Africa. Federal government, they tell them, say, no citizens, when they're willing to return to Nigeria, will be left behind. As they talk, say, President Bola Ahmed Tinubu don't direct, say, every Nigerians, when we say, won't willingly come back to Nigeria, the federal government will do everything to bring them back. These are very assurance that they come as the ministry, when they're in charge of foreign affairs, then talk, say, about 859 Nigerians so far, nine they don't move from South Africa to Nigeria, while additional flights don't day on ground for more Nigerians when we say one move. Now, the talk man for the ministry, when be Kimiebi Imomotimi, and I drop this very info. Amen. He talks, say, federal government don't be ready as then be expand evacuation exercise. That's to move those when be say they for South Africa, say to move them come Nigeria here. He talks, say, so far 859 Nigerians now don't successfully come back Nigeria from South Africa. In talks, say, each aircraft get capacity of about 271 passengers. He talks, say, the movement from South Africa to Nigeria now free of charge. No Nigeria is paying a kobo. The federal government talks, say, don't pay for all the flights when we say one move. Nigerians when they South Africa, when we say one move then come Nigeria. He talks to Nigerians then when we say no see where then go stay. Say many years after independence, then we accommodate them for Nigerian High Commission when they for Pretoria, pending the time when we say they go move them to Nigeria. He talks to the High Commission have been provided temporary accommodation when we say bed also did there and other welfare support for affected Nigerians when we say they're willing to move to Nigeria from South Africa. All right, is they likely say petrol go still cost again as we they look am, because for like almost 3 weeks now we don't see say crude oil don't drop from $120 per barrel to about $68.70 per barrel. And this now due to the ceasefire when they between Iran and America. But information when we say they reach us now talks, say crude oil don't rise again after United States President Donald Trump declare the ceasefire with Iran. It talks it don't day over. The ceasefire, when we say day between Nigeria, when day between USA and Iran, Trump talks, say, it done over for now. Say the battle go continue again.

Trump also talks, say, you know, get you know, won't get any deal with Iran anymore. I quote Trump here. Trump talks, say, I think it's over. I don't want to deal with them anymore. They have come. Now it's in a Trump talk. So as the information begin fly up and down, say America talk, say you not get interest for the ceasefire. Now immediately we hear, say crude oil don't begin rise again from $68 per barrel. We hear, say the thing don't rise now to $77.74 per barrel. You see, you see the rise from $68 per barrel to 70.

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Make you drop your comments, make you react on top of this matter. When we say we'll carry come this very afternoon. All right, on top the PFIPC scandal, we involve Gbajabi and Mila and Prince Adeyemi. The ADC, when be African Democratic Congress, their presidential candidate, when be Atiku Abubakar, you don't accuse President Bola Ahmed Tinubu. Say, as Daddy Siam, say, you don't tell in chief of staff, say, making the go and sin no more. He talks, say, why in the talk so be say, upon all the wahala when they ground, upon all the scandal, upon all the matter when we say they ground, where we say everything they on top the head of Gbajabi and Mila and this present government. When we say many Nigerians, they shout, say, make Gbajabi and Mila, make he resign. And those when we say they involved for this very scandal, say they're supposed to resign, make Ogbonga investigation fee start. He talks, say, then still this very surprise, say, Mr. President still give appointment to Gbajabi and Mila. Yesterday, now Mr. President appoint Gbajabi and Mila, then I'm chief of staff, as chairman of the presidential working group on the national policing bill.

0: President Tinubu also ordered Independent Corrupt Practices and Other Related Offences Commission to make them probe this controversial Presidential Foreign Investment Promotion Council. But with what did they happen now, when we say Gbajabia Mila, when we say 9 day at the forefront of this scandal, when we say many Nigerians believe say supposed resign, make this investigation feel go well, you see they shock many Nigerians, say they still give them appointments yesterday. So that one means say, according to article, he talks say wait till Mr. President they talk there, be say all right, Gbajabia Mila, take this appointment, then go and sin no more. Then I wait in article they talk.
1: Let's save Nigeria
0: so Nigeria won't die. Let's save Nigeria, make Nigeria for no quench, make it for no scatter. All right, studio lines don't they open 0912-370-8675. 0912-370-8675. Why those when they're outside Nigeria? Now plus 2348142491006. And you feel join me live on Facebook, Lagelu FM 96.7 on Facebook. All right, may we do a very quick in just in one minute.
2: Hello, my brother, how are you?
0: I'm fine, sir. Good evening, sir. Yes, sir.
2: You see, this is bothering me so much.
0: All right, 1 minute to go.
2: And our leader didn't know that there's God.
0: Mm.
2: As wife of Jonathan have said it, there's God. I keep saying it. You see, if you ask people to, as they came back Nigeria, you want to bring them from the flight and everything, if they come back, what is on the ground for them to be doing? And South African government, you see, this is what we want to experience. It's only God that saved us. This is what they have told us during the Jonathan time, that if Jonathan won this election, this is what they're going to expect in the Southwest. And they said it openly.
0: You said what, sir?
2: I said this is under Jonathan.
0: Okay.
2: This is what they told us in the Southwest, that if Jonathan eventually win that election, what they're going to expect is what is happening in South Africa, in the Southwest here, and in one Nigeria. Talk less of this under country, that they do not even tell them what is going to happen, inform them, and they come overnight. They want to steal and loot. And those people that came from South Africa, I mean, that they have given them time to think, giving them time, they should leave their country. And they will plan how they're going to get their property and everything. When they come back to Nigeria, they can fight on that country immediately. But they don't tell them, they come unexpectedly.
0: Okay,
2: to
0: rob them. What's your point,
2: to destroy them.
0: So you talk
2: a very bad.
0: You dey talk say wetin government do no good. I mean, what do you mean, sir?
2: If I bring them back, I'm not importing that. It's okay, but what solution? What's the next level? What's the next step?
0: As they don't come back Nigeria now, then they go know the next step. When we say we fi see some big men, philanthropists, when we say if you come up now,
2: it's Nigeria challenging the South African government of those properties they had over there. Are they going to challenge them? Those people that lost their properties over there.
0: All right, let's just wait and see, sir. All right, thank you. All right, hello. Hello.
3: Hello, Mr. Paul.
0: Yeah.
3: Mr. Tunde Olatunde Latapete.
0: All right, sir.
3: Welcome, man. You can see honorable team. Oh, my interesting, you say, by fire by storm. Then came the fire, but the fire did not do what we paid by storm. I want to go your state.
0: Yes, so by storm, yes.
3: And also, that only on at Olubada, but all that Olubada at I want a lebata, I want daughter, what means and talk almost on your air. All I want by storm.
0: No, by storm, yeah, only first year to shell so only a kitty.
3: But
0: if I
3: by storm,
0: by storm, a kitty, only first year.
3: No,
0: make pointing.
3: So, my mother, you pay into Babala, Solana, yeah. ó fi hàn pé bó ta fẹ́ dì ní 2027 wọ́n ti pulẹ̀ kọ̀ bùúlẹ̀ bó lẹ́nìkan tí ó àti ìdìbò ọmọ tó gbogbo ta 2-6 làwọn ó kò tán tó yàn kó minute fún wa very sure of it. 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
0: Of course, but he's entitled to his opinion. 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That's how politics work. Everybody man wa very optimistic, you know, when it comes to you know, political talk. Talk is very cheap. 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I only want to know what he's saying about Ibadan agenda. Ibadan agenda. 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
1: But the people of Oyo State they are by the side of Mr. Governor.
0: Which people?
1: They love him. Oyo State, the people of Oyo State. How much Oyo State he like Gomina ti ṣe
4: there? They play.
1: Eh?
4: They play. You know that they don't love him.
0: When
4: that time comes,
0: election is about 6 months away.
4: When it comes, you know, the Oyo State will tell you where they are going.
0: Ah.
4: When you pass March 0, it will be too long. They know where they are going.
1: The 33 local government chairman, they are with him. Chair Digbagbe. Election Timbo by by January.
4: Ati local government, they are with him.
1: By December, we are going to have election again.
4: Ishe what, Ani?
1: Ishe what, Gobin, Ani?
4: Are they not collecting their this thing from him?
1: They are working for their money.
4: They want to eat deep and forget about it. You will see what happened.
1: You remember when during the Akala regime, there is Ibadan agenda.
0: Ibadan agenda.
1: Yes. That scenario will repeat itself 2027.
0: Huh?
1: Yes. Go write it down.
0: Ibadan agenda will repeat itself from 2027.
1: Yes.
0: Kalokole.
1: Yes.
0: Conspiracy wa.
1: If you make a party win any seat in your state.
0: Ah. Kilen so yi.
1: Go write it down.
0: Any seat let me pay.
1: Yes.
0: We have about 32 seats in the State House of Assembly. We have about 14 seats.
1: He won't win one seat.
0: Unbelievable.
1: Go write it down. Quote me.
0: 14 seats in the Federal House of Rep, 3 in the Senate.
1: Quote me.
0: We have the governor.
1: Quote me.
0: I should quote you.
1: Yes.
0: That's Honorable Hakeem Obadara. He was once close to Governor Seyi Makinde, but now they are no more close. He said we should quote him. The bad agenda. Do you understand what he meant? All right, let's see who is here. Hello, the caller.
5: Hello, sir.
0: Yeah.
5: Hello, sir.
0: Yes, sir.
5: Domino de la Pogba, see, I'm also said, you are saying, my uncle will be any power, Lord Long. I'm on Surrey, Power Lord Long. Could Lori Ibadan is a color your state, Sakoko. Lori Ibadan agenda. Can I owe you like you go like it? Only Polo Ologun Walling in Banya. Want to Polo Gumboni, Oh, Rodadao.
0: All right. I mean, thank you. All right. Hello. Okay, we lost that call. 09-123-708-675. The studio line. All right. Hello.
6: Hello, Mr. Fowler.
0: Hello, sir. Okay.
6: Oh, seven out of one. I didn't know you. I'm going to say, I'm going to say, I'm going to say, any case if I pay for the amount of money, I'm going to get a lot of junk food. I'm going to jump there. Oh, no, sorry, I need to manage it. How to bring over our Elagarani? Then the same thing, Magde, one of my dacre. Yes, sir, you come here and you pay. She was in the park of Cook as well as the telephone. So, Mr. Benny, what else of Bundy? So, no, no, I want to share it for that time. So, I'm going to guarantee it again. I'm going to guarantee it again. That time, brother. So, we go to say, yeah, wow, we lost it.
0: All right, on Facebook, I have Balofi Segun Oluwaseun. Well done, Mr. Pius. Concerning what happened at Ojo this morning, ethnic clash have been with us for years now. I think a particular ethnic group feels they own the country, so therefore they can misbehave anyhow. which is not good. That's what Balofi is saying there on Facebook. All right, hello.
7: Bayo still my bad agenda.
0: Hmm, it's a woo. Any little more?
7: Oh my bad agenda. It was war. I think I'm bit of a Number 2, number 3 state in England.
0: Hmm.
7: Because that's why the finance. So we're going to
0: hmm.
7: So when the government is going back to war, they're going to come back. They're not going to be government. I know you're my long waju. What's in Beleni? We don't put any bad agenda near.
0: I know you are my long waju.
7: I'm Bali assist like America.
0: Hey, bad agenda. Okay, my law and when you will can any my law and when you will. According to Ambali Aziz from America. All right, let's see who is here. Hello.
8: Hello, Mr. Fayo.
0: Yes, sir.
8: Yes,
0: sir.
8: Mr. William Lati Laura.
0: Okay.
8: Sherry or politics, you know, Kim of Badal Soy. I don't put politics near you. Me, Bang, you are fully agree, but I didn't understand. Politics is what called politics.
0: Mm.
8: So, Lunia, you make the statement to so, and we are fully no. Everyone, you have freedom of speech now. So, so, you mean anything.
0: Mm.
8: You mean anything? That is what you call quality.
0: Mm. I mean, I really
8: enjoy your program.
0: Thank you, sir. Hello, the caller.
9: Hello, Mr.
0: Hello, sir.
9: Yeah, you see about Matthew. My last name for with the government. Why the president go give Bajamila another post? Why he give her that post? He knows about it so that you may measure his name.
0: You talk say are you listening, sir?
9: To come out.
0: Hello.
9: Thank you.
0: He talk about son of a laugh in there. I'm not sure say Prince Adeyemi get any link with the family won't be saying they talk about. All right, let's see.
10: Hello. Mr. Pius.
0: Yeah, very quickly. We have a few minutes.
10: I'm not sharing from Nara.
0: Okay.
10: What your guest said yesterday, I listened to that program.
0: Hmm.
10: According to what you said, talk is cheap because no one knows tomorrow.
0: Hmm.
10: Thank God that the governor that we have is also Ibadan man.
0: Hmm.
10: So that Ibadan agenda only works when you have a governor that's not from Ibadan.
0: Hmm.
10: And we have that 3 local government. So not only people from Ibadan we put. So let us cut our finger and see what will happen.
0: Okay.
10: So that's my own submission. Thank you.
0: All right, sir. Thank you. Hello, the caller.
11: Hello, Uncle.
0: Hello, sir. Very quickly.
11: Good evening.
0: Thank you.
11: See all these politicians, them not to concern us with all that one. The politician method themselves. Because you can't go to my booty body. I become my insult to anybody. I want to see if you want to. So, that's our politician. But if you concern one, they are from their ethnic. Kasora pelu kini ye saba ti bi pa npe nkan ti o se ti wa amba agi ma ba agi sa wa ti nkan ton ma he ko ejo eda ko e din se se ba ni bawo la se se mo ni jowo la se tu gbogbo yi ko ma ba ti e lo abe ri pe lesu ni yan o de ti lesu yan le si esu yan ti a so yan ti bi o ba funu ki ma ru awon le eda ki ki tun kan ko tun lo gbadada ko ti sa
0: All right. Thank you, sir. Samuel Bitoye on Facebook. I love your program so much. God bless you. Join me live on Facebook, Lagelu FM 96.7. Drop your comment and make sure you share this very program. I'm not going to pick any other calls again. May we leave everything till on Friday when I go day here on top another edition of Naija Today. My name is Victor Pius. As Zubike, I'm gonna take care of myself. Enjoy yourself.

dey celebrate 2 years of a better payout to lucky winners them. 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
0: 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You're going to be at Wednesday, 1st July 2026. A Korea, divine visitation for laughter. 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